Number one for hip hop and R&B 103.1, that was Isaiah Rashad. Same Trip, His Little Baby, Dead Fresh. Keep it locked right here. It's We Out.

Hi, this is Sedona from New Sass, and when I'm in the salon slaying hair, I'm listening to DJ 808 on 103.1. We up.

Tennessee Valley. Cruise at 5 in the morning. The Streets Morning Takeover with Young Chop, Shawty Shawty, and Miss Shanika. From 6 to 9. Right here on We Are.

0: I got the 90 years, the verge, the bribes, I'm really the threat.
1: It's got to the point that I don't even care. I got jewels in a safe that I don't even wear.
0: Bro, I do it for some shoes and some clothes. You'll see what it'll do for a necklace. Right, sure, look like a

0: or Google Play. I got more music coming up. That's right, I got that Summer Walker, Kehlani, Future, Yee, Tyler, and then at 8 o'clock is We Up's Top 5 at 8. So make sure you keep it locked right here. It's We Up.
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That was Kehlani featuring Usher. Shoulda Never. His Future. California Girls. Keep it locked right here. It's We Out.

number one for hip hop and R&B 103.1. That was Ella May, My Jess. Here's Ye featuring Lauryn Hill. I Can't Wait. Keep it locked right here. It's We Out.

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2: Who's on the line this morning?
3: Kid.
2: Kevin?
3: Yeah.
2: Are you smarter than Young Jock?
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5: No Samuels.
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6: 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We're gonna have a good morning.
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Home of the Streets Morning Takeover with my man Young Jock. That was Key Glock. It was called Face Down. The number one song of

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Keep it locked right here. It's We Out.

0: B, also J. Cole, Drake, Lotto, and then at 9 o'clock is We Up's 9 o'clock block party. So make sure you keep it locked right here. It's We Up.
1: It's Are You Smarter Than Young Jock?
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3: Who's on the line this morning?
4: Kevin.
3: Kevin?
4: Yeah.
3: Are you smarter than Young Jock?
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3: No Samuels.
5: Kevin, this is not your day. Again.
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Keep it locked right here, it's We Out.

Number one for hip hop and R&B 103.1. That was J. Cole. Legacy. Here's Drake. Too Hard for Radio. Keep it locked right here. It's We Out.

0: is we out.
1: It's Are You Smarter Than Young Jock?
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3: Who's on the line this morning?
4: Kevin.
3: Yeah. Are you smarter than Young Jock?
4: Let's see.
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3: It's B, Bavarian.
5: You are correct. Kevin.
6: No yep. Samuels.
5: 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Again.
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7: 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We gonna have a good morning.
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2: 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Daddy, you in the mix?

0: 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It's We Got.
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1: Who's on the line this morning?
2: Kevin.
1: Kevin?
2: Yeah.
1: Are you smarter than Young Jock?
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3: You are correct. Kevin.
4: No yep. Samuels.
3: Kevin, this is not your day. Again.
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0: What we gonna do?
5: 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We're gonna have a good morning.
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2: Who's on the line this morning?
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2: Kevin?
3: Yeah.
2: Are you smarter than Young Jock?
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2: It's B, Bavarian.
4: You are correct. Kevin.
5: No yep. Samuels.
4: Kevin, this is not your day. Again.
3: Again.
6: Good morning, good people.
0: What we gonna do?
6: I tell y'all, man, y'all keep it locked. We're gonna have a good morning.
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0: She's talking about her next fight. She got something she wanna say to Miss Shanika. Coming up tomorrow, Claressa Shields.
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0: She's talking about her next fight. She got something she want to say to Miss Shanika. Coming up tomorrow, Claressa Shields.
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0: 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Taking over the streets in the Ville, man. 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
2: Kevin?
3: Yeah.
2: Are you smarter than Young Jock?
3: Let's see.
4: Kevin, you weren't smarter than him the last time your ass called. What changed?
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2: It's B, Bavarian.
4: You are correct. Kevin.
5: No yep. Samuels.
4: Kevin, this is not your day. Again.
3: Again.
6: Good morning, good people.
0: What we gonna do?
6: I tell y'all, man, y'all keep it locked. We're gonna have a good morning.
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1: A king and his gang.
0: Only with Young Jock in the streets morning takeover.
2: Who's on the line this morning?
3: Kevin.
2: Yeah. Are you smarter than Young Jock?
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2: It's B, Bavarian.
4: You are correct. Kevin.
2: No yep. Samuels.
4: Kevin, this is not your day. Again.
3: Again.
5: Good morning, good people.
0: What we gonna do?
5: I tell y'all, man, y'all keep it locked. We gonna have a good morning.
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0: She's talking about her next fight. She got something she wanna say to Miss Shanika. Coming up tomorrow, Claressa Shields.
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0: She's talking about her next fight. She got something she want to say to Miss Shanika. Coming up tomorrow, Claressa Shields.
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0: Only with Young Jock in the streets morning takeover.
2: Who's on the line this morning?
3: Kids.
2: Kevin?
3: Yeah.
2: Are you smarter than Young Jock?
3: Let's see.
4: Kevin, you wasn't smarter than him the last time your ass called. What track?
3: You asked me the BET question. I don't know about why BET no more.
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2: It's B, Bavarian.
4: You are correct. Kevin.
2: No Samuels.
4: Kevin, this is not your day. Again.
3: Again.
5: Good morning, good people.
0: What we gonna do?
5: I tell y'all, man, y'all keep it locked. We have a good morning.
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4: Who's on the line this morning?
5: Kids.
4: Kevin?
5: Yeah.
4: Are you smarter than Young Jock?
5: Let's see.
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6: why
5: BET no more.
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6: You are correct. Kevin.
7: No yep. Samuels.
6: Kevin, this is not your day. Again.
5: Again.
8: Good morning, good morning, good morning, good people.
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8: 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We're gonna have a good morning.
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0: DBN heels. 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Strip club stunt, I'm a stunt hard. 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I'm Mrs. One of One. 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

0: Estimated Dupree and Date Dilemma, man, was dramatic today. You have to tune in every Monday through Friday to hear it on the best damn morning show. It's Young Jock and the Streets Morning Takeover.
1: Okay, JD, Mr. Jermaine Dupree, you said today is dramatic. It's dramatic every day when it comes to the Date Dilemma, even today. It happened. It just happens, man. Dominique went on a date with ISIS, and he is missing $750 on his Cash App. He wants his money back, but can't get in touch with her. Now, ISIS gets on the phone and claims she didn't steal anything. ISIS said he sent her the money because he was flexing on the date.
2: Whoa.
1: She doesn't want to pay him back, and now she is back with her baby daddy. They don't work it out. Look, man.
3: Sucker.
1: He might not even been a sucker, though.
3: Well, why are you flexing your money?
1: What if he was rocking with her for a minute, and as soon as he did it, you know, a little bit after that, he's like, I realized she ain't who I thought she was.
3: Jack.
1: What?
3: As cool as we is, man, you mess around and be like, we going back and forth, and you be like, you try to flex on me and send me a band. I'm not giving it back.
1: Yeah.
3: You be like, man, I was just playing. Get my money back.
1: Yeah, you can't
3: no,
1: play.
3: No, bro.
1: You can't play.
3: Don't
1: like
3: play
1: that.
3: With me.
1: Don't play like that. My homeboy T, we was playing pool at Troncali House one night, and T had $15,000.
3: Mm-hmm.
1: At that time, I didn't see nobody in that hood with that kind of cash.
3: Mm-hmm.
1: I'm like, what you hear the lick? He like, hey, but you don't have it. He took the money off. Somebody pulled their phones out, playing music. He took the money. Girl walked up and was holding the money. He was letting her hold the money with him. And the other homegirl walked up and they threw the money in the air. When that money went there and came down, everybody went to playing in this man's money. The man went crazy, pulled a gun out on everybody, held everybody hostage. Got back to the money, he was $2,000 short. He wanted to kill everybody. But I made it. We going to these phone lines. Y'all Jack in the Streets wanted to take over. What's your thoughts on this Date Dilemma?
4: I definitely girl's wrong. I feel like, because especially since that girl was drunk, the man was drunk, that she definitely tried to take advantage of him and trying to get the money from him, trying to finesse him. So I definitely the girl's wrong in that case.
1: Man, come on. We know what's going on, Phil. Thank you for your call, my boy.
5: Good morning. I want to talk about it. So that girl stole that man money. It's called hitting the lick. Because if that dude was gullible enough to get her $750 on the first date, you're going to come back for some more and some more and some more. If it was that easy, he took it and ghosted him because she stole his money.
1: That's just what it was.
5: That's what it was.
1: You knew it off real. As soon as you saw, I've seen it before.
5: I ain't never did that before, but I'm smart enough to know that if you're going to get $750 off the very first day, and even she said he was paying her bills, you're going to get some more bills paid. You ain't just going to ghost them.
1: That's how it go. Love you, TT. Young Jock in the Streets wanting to take over. Talk about this Date Dilemma.
6: I think she's dead wrong because she needs to send that man money back and go get a job and get her own money. 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

0: the streets news and talk about Diddy. It seems that his release date has gotten bumped up again.
1: Sean Diddy Combs' prison release date has been moved up yet again. Combs was scheduled to be released in February 2028, but according to federal prison records, he's now set to be released a month earlier. A Manhattan federal judge sentenced Combs to 50 months in prison on two prostitution-related charges. He's currently serving his sentence at a low-security federal correctional institution in New Jersey.
0: All right.
2: He needed two more fights and he'll be home tomorrow. I'm telling you, they got to get him out of there once it start, once that happens, because the shorter his time get, the more people going to try him to keep him in. You see what I'm saying?
3: Yep.
0: But he is in solitary confinement. Is the other person that he beat up in solitary? We don't know exactly. Moving right along, let's talk about Kanye West. Reportedly has settled a lawsuit filed by his former assistant who accused him of drugging and sexually assaulting her during a studio session co-hosted by Diddy. Now, they have reached a settlement in this her sexual assault lawsuit against him. They're saying that the court documents state that the two reached an unconditional settlement on July 23rd and request to dismiss the case to be filed within 45 days. So we don't know what and what. But they're saying during this alleged moment that she filed suit on, Kanye masturbated and touched her private area during a hotel stay and drugged and sexually assaulted her during a studio session, and Diddy was allegedly present. Okay, and moving right along, let's talk about Nicki Minaj has been sued for allegedly never, ever, ever repaying her $106,000 luxury hotel bill. That's a lot of money. Now, the company CEO alleges he covered her luxury hotel stays and travel costs while coordinating multiple appearances and was never fully reimbursed. Now, the court filing claims that her seven-night stay alone totaled around $66,000 at $9,500 a night with additional staff rooms billed to the same account. Now, it's just a string of her latest legal battles. She also is facing unpaid from a law firm for $229,000. Now, she has not publicly responded to either case and claims have not been proven in court yet. So, Nikki, I don't know. Trump better look out for his girl. That is the word on the streets news. I am Miss Shanika. You guys can follow me at Miss Shanika and follow us at Streets Morning Takeover. And it's all being brought to you by Amy with a Right at 1-800-TRUCK-WRECK.

0: on the ass. I think Miss Shanika might have the galls to do it today. So we're gonna see how this goes, man. You don't want to miss this. Hey, man, I got some questions too, man. I got a question. I heard something, Clarissa. What? I'm gonna ask you in a minute, huh?
1: Okay, don't be scared.
0: I ain't scared. You think I'm scared of Clarissa?
1: Yeah.
0: Why would I and should I be scared of Clarissa?
1: You've been working out, but not that much.
2: You got them hands.
0: You got them hands and them bands, man. Keep it locked. Clarissa Shields on the way. Young Jock in the Streets Morning. Take over.

0: Young JLC. What up, Miss Shanique?
1: What up? Good morning.
0: Shawty.
2: Hi.
0: Hey, listen, man. This morning, we are, you know, in the presence of greatness. Clarissa Shields.
1: Okay.
0: What's up, man?
3: Hey, thank y'all for having me. So excited to be here.
0: I met you a few times so many years ago, and I didn't know, like, the level of greatness that I was in the presence of. Just being honest, and, you know, I hope you don't take that wrong, because I didn't.
3: I don't, because when I first started, when I won the Olympics 2012 and 2016, and I turned pro, it wasn't no lane for women's boxing in 2016. We weren't fighting on TV. We weren't making any money. They were saying that we didn't have fans. So I really, when I came out the gate with my two Olympic gold medals, I really built women's boxing on my back. So it wasn't big at first, but I came and I made it big.
1: Trailblazer.
0: I just feel like people should give you more of your flowers, man. I just think people get so caught up in your personal life and they try to play you a lot. Because I ain't seen too many people do some of the things you've done, just being straight up.
3: Well, no woman in boxing has done what I have done. And there's only one man who has accomplished what I have accomplished in boxing, and that's Terrence Crawford. But I still got more undisputed titles than him, and he'll tell you himself. He 3-time undisputed champion. I'm 4.
2: Wow. So do you think your personal life and sharing your personal life with you and Papoose and y'all relationships has made your boxing presence bigger or brought more of a light to women's boxing and who you are and what you do?
3: I always say this, and people, we got to stop acting like we don't think that negativity sells or drama sells. When you have a relationship and you have drama and you have other celebrities involved, that's what people want to talk about. You don't want to talk about how I have 19 world championships, 2 Olympic gold medals, born and raised in Flint, Michigan, was born poor, now I'm rich. In the black community, for some reason, negativity and drama is what people want. And also, too, how it came out the gate. I was never a side chick to Pap.
1: Right.
3: Like, that over before I even came along. Like, they make it seem like, oh, they were a happy home, and then I came in like, oh, I'm that bitch. That's not what happened.
1: It was literally a little confusing, though.
0: Yeah, it was.
1: When your movie came out, and yes. I remember Jock saying, oh, that's the young lady that I've been telling y'all about. She got a movie out, and you were going to the premiere or something of that nature. And then it was like all of a sudden, you know, all of that stuff kind of came out.
3: But that's just jealousy, though, because as you can see back around that time, I wasn't even responding.
1: Exactly.
3: I was trying to stay out of it because my movie was so important to me. And they told me, Clarissa, stay out of trouble for at least a year and a half. Stay out of trouble, which is like, trouble for me is the internet. Like, okay. I don't go to jail. I don't drink. I don't smoke. Trouble for me is like, girl, we're trying to get $2 million deals. We don't need doing drama online. So I was walking on eggshells. I wasn't going to the strip clubs. I wasn't hanging out. I'm like, man, I'm going gym home. And then all of a sudden that happened. And it was like, oh, here we go.
1: Yeah.
3: And my team was hitting me up like, Clarissa, don't respond. Don't say nothing. No, just let it. And I was like, oh, my God. I hate the narrative that's being written because it's not true.
1: Yeah.
3: And when you keep letting somebody get off with just lying, like, first of all, us as adults, hold yourself accountable. Like, be honest. That wasn't a thing. They were not together. Be honest.
0: Okay.
3: Okay, that's what it was. Me and Pepe had been together 6 months already. But I wanted it private. He wanted it private because I had just got out of a relationship where, once again, my relationship was public. And when it didn't, you know, after being engaged and then not getting married, you're like, hell no, I'm not going public again. So that was like, okay, now I'm back in another public relationship. But then it has this drama tied to it that I didn't ask for. When I'm trying to elevate, I'm trying to be like the Beyonce of boxing.
1: I know that's
3: right.
1: Right.
3: The money. Like, yes. I have the potential to get the $20 million Nike deal. So it's like, I'm working to get that. So it's like, when they see me steering clear and, you know, hey, swerving on the drama, that's why.
0: Hey, man, we definitely got more coming up with Clarissa Shields. I like the fact that you ain't scared to let them know, man. I'm focused on the big bag, the money. Why y'all worried about who I'm dating? You know what I'm saying? But it's okay, Miss Shanique, because you did a hell of a job. We're going to come back more with Clarissa Shields. Keep it locked right here with Young Jock in the Streets Morning Takeover.
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But coming up on the second half, Miss Shanika got some tougher questions, and I think it's going to get a little interesting, right? Because if you've heard or seen any of the promo for this particular interview, then you know it might be about to go down. Right here in the studio. Stick around. You don't want to miss it. More with Young Jock, Clarissa Shields, and the Streets Morning Takeover.

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1: Taking the game, the game's mine.
0: It's Are You Smarter Than Young Jock?
2: The king and his gang.
0: Only with Young Jock in the streets, morning takeover.
3: Good morning. Who's this? Good morning.

0: You ready?
1: Yes.
0: Okay. What has a face, two hands, but no arms or legs?
1: A coin.
0: No, that is incorrect. Jock.
2: A clock.
0: Everybody's saying they don't get off alive.
2: I never looked at live.
0: Okay, I didn't see your eyes go there, but everybody's answering the question.
2: I never looked at live. Give me my credit. Thank you.
0: Okay, but you need to do away with the live. Thank you. To keep it fair for our participants.
2: I never looked at live. I look to the side then.
0: Okay, now, Young Jock. Which animal, Young Jock, is the tallest in the world?

0: are correct. Ashley.
1: Yes.
0: What is the name of Mickey Mouse's pet dog?
1: Pluto.
0: You are correct. Young Jack. Yes. Thanks to me, you can see straight through the wall. What am I?
2: X-ray machine.
1: Ooh, I know that.
0: That is incorrect. Ashley.
1: Glass window.
0: You are correct. Young Jack.
2: Yes.
0: What is Rihanna's real full name?
2: Man, get the hell out of here. I don't damn know.
0: Don't look at this thing.
2: Man, you talking about looking. I don't even.
1: I know my.
0: You are incorrect. Ashley.
1: Robin.
0: What else?
1: Rihanna Fenty. That's my girl. I know.

0: take it how you want it.
1: That's right. Your favorite cousins are in the building, man. Young JLC. What up, Miss Shanique?
2: What up? Good morning.
1: Howdy.
3: Hey,
1: listen, man. This morning, we are, you know, in the presence of greatness. Clarissa Shields.
2: Okay. Can I ask you a real question? Because I didn't been here before. How much longer are you willing to be in a relationship with somebody?

0: the big talk.
1: Oh, we know.
2: Oh, I just got to.
1: Oh, I'm in one right now.
0: I'm going to take time. Yes. And he's going through the processes. He's been through the courts. It is what it is.
3: Clarissa, I went through that. Well, I was on Love and Hip Hop.
0: I saw you go through.
3: I'm talking about to the point where it was just like that. Everything was cool. Then they found out my divorce wasn't finalized. And it was like, oh, you got a wife and you on TV? I was like, whoa. We are living in separate rooms. We have the paperwork. We're waiting on a decree, the finalization. So,
0: yeah,
3: I get it.
0: It's a process for sure.
3: So, we got a new fight coming, right?
0: August 15th.
3: What?
0: Atlanta State Farm. 160 pounds, which going down 3-weight classes is hard, but we're going to make
3: it. Because you lose some of your power when you drop weight, huh?
0: That's what they say. But I know it's just when you losing weight and you dieting and you can't eat what you want to eat and you working out 2 or 3 times a day, it can get like mentally just draining.
2: Okay. Yes. So let me ask you about your opponent on the 15th, Kay Scott. Kay Scott, Australian woman, 42 years old. You're 31.
0: Yeah.
2: Have you ever boxed against someone that old?
0: Well, I'm happy you asked that. A lot of casuals have come into women's boxing because of all of the outside drama, so they don't know women's boxing.
3: Mm-hmm.
0: But when I was 17 and I won the Olympics, the gold medal match was against a Russian who was 34.
2: Oh, wow. Whoa.
0: So when it comes to women's boxing, I am one of the youngest champions.
2: Clarissa, I got to ask you a serious question before you go. John, can you stand up, please? Just stand up. Okay. Clarissa, Jock made a statement earlier today on the show that he could beat up Saucy Santana.
0: Saucy?
3: Wait a minute.
2: Okay. Saucy Santana in your mind.
3: That is not what
2: against Jock. Yes, you did. No. You said you were stronger than him.
0: Why you want to fight Saucy?
1: He don't. They want him to.
3: Okay. So listen, I came in and they were like, what the hell you got on? I said, I'm going to the track when I leave. I don't have a lot of time. I ain't trying to change. I'm going to go straight to it. I'm going to do me 2 miles.
0: Mm-hmm.
3: They're like, oh, you think you strong? In some kind of way, he's talking about Saucy Santana. I think we got an interview coming up.
2: Yeah, he coming up.
3: So he's like, you think you stronger than Saucy Santana? I was like, what you mean? I said, Saucy is a big dude. He's probably naturally strong. I said, but I'm in the gym 3 to 4 days a week, and I'm pushing real weight. So I said, he would probably break down before I would. That's what I said. His muscles going, because I'm using the stomach, he's not going to have the same.
2: Have you ever seen a video of Saucy Santana fighting? He dog walked him the fucking
3: That's a man who's not ready.
2: Who do you think will win the arm wrestling match between them?
0: I've seen Saucy Santana one time in person. I've never been able to size him up, but I can tell that Josh is definitely in the gym.
3: Santana's strong. But no,
0: he's a big guy.
3: I'm not letting him play with me.
0: Yeah, but he's more like an arm wrestler, so that's different than a fight.
3: He got back. He gonna have back and weight. I'm be like, hold up.
2: Who you think got it, Clarissa?
3: Man,
0: I'm gonna have to give it to Jock only because I don't know if Saucy he's doing.
3: Saucy ain't doing push-ups and
0: lifting weights because that takes stamina. Like me and him can go right now, and I can go, but it's like if he's used to pushing more weight on his stuff, my arm will probably go out before his.
2: Is it against the rules for you to arm wrestle?
4: We want to see an arm wrestling match. Come on.
2: What? You will go down in history.
3: What?
2: When you lose.
0: I need to be arm wrestling you.
1: Thank you.
0: Your ass.
1: Put that back in motion. Put that back in motion.
3: August 15th, your next fight.
0: Tickets on Ticketmaster.
3: Go get that. New music. Anything else you want to let us know about before you get out of here?
0: Clarissa Run Your Mouth on all platforms, and I have a song I'm releasing Fight Week, so stay tuned.
3: Yes. Again, ladies and gentlemen, the champ, Clarissa Shields. Hey man, y'all stick around. Miss Shanika got some tips on how to keep things cool when you challenge a champion.

0: recently and had some tightness in his lower back glute area. They've worked on it. They don't believe it's anything serious. He'll be back sooner rather than later. Certainly by next week is the expectation, maybe even sooner. As for Michael Penix himself,
1: I might be clear in 4 weeks, or maybe, depends how I feel, I don't know.
0: And it's not so much that they'll only be missing him during that time, but he'll miss the work with the new offense, with the new coaching staff. And so that's a little bit of a setback.
2: All right, Falcons fans are hoping for the best out of those two. Seriously, let's move on to the WNBA. Alicia Gray for the Atlanta Dream pulled a miracle out last night against Dallas.
3: Down 15, comes all the way back on the shoulders of their all-star in Alicia Gray.
2: The Atlanta Dream win 82-81. The Dream continues with the Atlanta Dream. We're rolling into Major League Baseball where the Atlanta Braves lose against the New York Mets on the road 3-0. The St. Louis Cardinals, they got get back last night against the Chicago Cubs winning 3-2. And the Detroit Tigers flipped sides, losing 9-10 against the Baltimore Orioles. That's sports from the streets. Go Dawgs.
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2: Uncle Jay, can you tell me another Claret story, please?
1: Okay, you ready?
2: Yeah.
3: Here we go.
1: There once was a woman named Sue who was in an accident and didn't know what to do.
2: Did she call 855 Jay Sanders?
1: No, she didn't call me.
2: Who'd she call?
1: Let's just say she didn't call a trial attorney.
2: She didn't?
1: Nope.
2: What happened then?
1: Well, it didn't turn out the way it should have.
4: Oh, no!
1: Now listen.
5: This ain't funny, so don't you dare laugh.
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1: No, you never want to represent yourself. 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
6: Another one.
4: No!
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1: A very close call midair as two Delta planes prepare for landing at the world's busiest airport. Air traffic control audio that you're about to hear features Delta Flight 1568 coming in to land when the pilot sees another plane on the runway. Take a listen.
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3: Somebody on the runway?
2: He's exiting now.
3: That's the 1568 going around.
2: Delta 1568, turn right, heading 360, climb maintain 4000.
3: Right, 360.
4: Delta 2472, responding RA.
2: Delta 2472, are you able to turn left again?
1: Things are back on track right now. Delta Airlines says the flight going around for another attempt followed procedures and maintained safe operations.
0: The Stockbridge mayor, Jaden Williams, is now suing the city of accusations.
5: The embattled mayor of Stockbridge is taking another swing at clearing his name and getting certain perks restored. Mayor Jaden Williams is suing the city to get back certain privileges, including the use of spending cards. The city council revoked those privileges earlier this month and launched an investigation into the mayor. He's accused of misspending money of the city and sexual misconduct, both of which the mayor denies. During the city council meeting, a vote to investigate the spending of all council members failed.
0: In other Stockbridge news, Mayor Jaden Williams was caught on camera sparring with city council.
5: The embattled mayor of Stockbridge is taking another swing at clearing his name and getting certain perks restored. Mayor Jaden Williams is suing the city to get back certain privileges, including the use of spending cards. The city council revoked those privileges earlier this month and launched an investigation into the mayor. He's accused of misspending money of the city and sexual misconduct, both of which the mayor denies. During the city council meeting, a vote to investigate the spending of all council members failed.
0: The Atlanta Mission has now canceled plans for the homeless service hub near the Beltline.
6: Atlanta Mission announced it is withdrawing from the project, saying after much prayer and thoughtful consideration, it will pursue another location. The proposed campus would have consolidated Atlanta Mission's men's shelters in one location, serving up to 900 people each night with shelter, transitional housing, and wraparound services. But people living in the area argued one of the largest remaining development sites along the West Side Beltline should be used for economic development instead.
7: The residents' opposition was never about people experiencing homelessness. Our position has always been about the location and long-term future of this property.
0: And sentencing for the Appalachian school shooter's father is set for today.
8: Colin Gray is convicted on dozens of charges.
9: This is the first time in Georgia that the parent of a school shooter is being held criminally responsible for their child's actions. Colin Gray's sentence could influence all kinds of criminal cases moving forward. Colin Gray is facing a maximum sentence of 180 years behind bars.
0: Hey, and I want you guys to remember that Amy Witherwright from 1-800-TRUCK-WRECK is giving away $1,000 for the Keep Your Life Going $1,000 cash giveaway. 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All right? And that's what's going on in

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1: Help me help you help
2: okay.
1: me.
2: Okay, come on. What's your problem?
0: And this guy will either help or hinder your relationship.
3: Who do I think I am? Why I tell people that?
0: Either way, he's the man for the job. It's Young Jock in the Streets Morning Takeover.
2: 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Y'all with the Love Doc Jock. Talk to me.
1: Hey, my name is Kyla.
2: Hey, Kyla.
1: And I really need some advice. So
2: Kyla, who really needs some advice? Are you going to listen to the advice if I give you what you really need?
1: Yes, of course.
2: I just want to make sure.
1: So I've been dealing with this dude for about 6 months now, and he's saying for us to fully commit, I had to get rid of all my male friends. What should I do?
2: Get rid of all your male friends if you want to truly commit. Because you're not truly because you're not truly committed right now, right?
1: No.
2: And you got all these male friends, right?
1: Mm-hmm.
2: But you want to be truly committed, though, right?
1: Yes.
2: And the time to be truly committed, the man telling you, he's giving you the equation to get the formula to get you happy.

0: voila. That's simple.
1: Okay.
0: You get what I'm saying? I don't mean to be so aggressive in the approach, but y'all act like y'all don't hit me when I'm giving it to you straight up.
1: Mm-hmm. I guess. We just been
0: don't, see, that's the same thing that girl did on stage with us. Don't call me back no more. Thank you for your call.
1: Thank you.
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2: Young Jock and the Streets Morning Takeover. If you got a dilemma, they got a dilemma, which means we got a dilemma. It's The Day Dilemma. Who's on the line this morning?
3: What's good? My name Dominique.
2: Dominique, talk to me, brother. How can we help you?
3: Man, so I go on a date with this girl. Mm-hmm. I don't remember too much. And I'm missing $750 on my Cash App.
2: Damn, what?
0: $750?
3: Yeah. Well, I need help finding her.
2: Well, clearly, you see where the money went. How long has it been since you talked to her?
3: Probably since New Year's.
2: Oh, she's out of there. You talked to us in New Year?
3: Yeah, something like New Year's.
2: Okay, so you said you investigated. How do you know she did it? And where was the money sent to?
3: I know she did it because she sent it to herself.
2: Oh. Damn, that's very incriminating. All right, so what you want to do? Tell me what you want to do today, because Miss Shanique over here looking at me crazy.
3: I need help trying to find her.
2: When you find her, what do you want? You want to get back with her? Like, we need to know this. We could do all that, but what do you want out of this deal, bro?
3: I want my $750 back.
0: I know that, right?
2: You don't want your girl back?
3: Man, I want my money back. I know what you're talking about.
2: So here's the thing, right? We

0: not no hostage situation or nothing like
1: that. Yeah, we can't be a part of that. Your laugh told me you might be into some things in the streets. See that laugh right now? Scare me, man. Don't do that no more. What's her name, Dominique?
2: Her name ISIS.
0: Oh, so she's a terrorist.
1: Crazy. We're going to try to get ISIS on the phone, Dominique, man. Go on and put your phone on mute, dog. I can't promise you nothing, but he ain't talked to us in New Year's, and she cashed up herself $750. She ain't give a damn if you knew or not, because she knew you weren't going to see her no more, apparently. So put your phone on mute. IQ in when it's time, all right? All right. He out there, damn. She ain't even answering the phone. She don't want nothing to do with you. She don't took $750. That's stealing.
0: She ain't got that man drunk.
1: But we
0: took advantage of
1: it. Took advantage of it. But we don't know the story. Hell, she, man, he could owe her the money. He ain't tell her that part.
0: Now one of them.
1: We don't
0: know she's
1: here. Matter of fact, we don't know all these people. We just love them. We just make sure we try to help
0: them. I don't love them. I just talk to them.
1: Damn it, I do. All right.
3: Hello.
1: Hey, good morning. My sweetie, ISIS, please.
3: Who's this?
1: ISIS, look here, baby. No need to ask them any questions. Let me just tell you. You're on the phone with Young Jock, Miss Shot Nigga, shout out with Young Jock in the streets morning. Take over a national syndicate. Yeah, a national syndicated morning show. And we have a segment on our show called The Date Dilemma, ISIS. Are you familiar?
3: Yeah, I heard of it.
1: You heard of it?
3: Yeah.
1: So you know we calling you. You know we on the east this morning.
3: Yeah.
1: What's going on with you and Dominique? They're going to get to it.
3: Dominique?
1: You are familiar with Dominique?
3: Yes.
1: Are you familiar with $750 being taken out of his cash app?
3: Being taken is a very nice choice of words. Take it?
1: Ooh, okay.
0: No, did you take it?
3: No, I didn't take it. I don't know the password to his phone. I didn't take it, nothing.
0: Okay. So he didn't let you borrow or give you $750?
3: He gave it to me. Definitely. I don't know about taking
1: this. Okay. So listen, we spoke with Dominique. Let me just give you the rundown.
3: Mm-hmm.
1: He says he hasn't seen you since New Year's, and when he came
3: That's
1: to,
3: right,
1: he noticed that $750 was gone, and it appeared that you had sent it to yourself. Can you please expound on these allegations?
3: I would gladly do, because taken is a very good, interesting word. We went out, we were drinking, and we were talking.
0: Mm-hmm.
3: And I remember, like, he just kept saying, like, basically, you know, like, people be flashing, like, oh, should I let it go? I hope it just put a bunch of money, this, whatever, I can say, like, oh, we can afford the bottle. Ask me about my baby daddy can afford it, and all that.
1: Mm-hmm. So basically what you're telling me is, homie didn't realize that he sent you the money.
3: Yeah, he sent it to me. I told him to, and he sent it to me.
0: Because he was flexing and capping, mm-hmm. and was like, blah, blah, blah. He mm-hmm. yelled a little bit of
1: Oh, so and basically,
3: if you got the money, I need it. And my God, I need at least like $700 paid for my bills. You got it. You can get it. So you said, maybe daddy don't.
1: So why haven't you answered the phone for him or anything? If he was willing to give you money when you asked, and then you get the money, you just go ghost on him.
0: She probably bad with her baby dad.
3: maybe a little bit of mixture.

0: everything.
1: Oh. You back with your baby daddy, girl?
0: I mean, I know where home's at, you know? I got a family.
1: Hey, you just got that money up out.
0: Dang. I mean, he deserved it. He deserved it.
2: Dominique, he heard it. Dominique, hurry up. Come to the phone, man. Hurry up, man.
0: Good.
2: You better ask her, because it don't sound like nothing good. What she just said, you heard it.
1: All that flexing and got you missing $750.
0: Yeah, and the taking word is confused. First of all, when taking.
3: I was drunk. I ain't crazy. I ain't gave nobody nothing. I ain't gave you nothing.
0: Then how do y'all get in your phone? That don't even make sense.
3: Because I ain't got no password on it. That's my fault.
0: I didn't even know that. So...
2: Mm-hmm. So, bro, you don't recall her asking you for the $700-something and you gave it to her?
3: Man, she ain't asking me for nothing.
1: Do you remember flexing?
3: But I ain't crazy.
0: That's a good question. Do you remember?
2: You said you was drunk.
3: I was drunk, but I ain't crazy.
0: Mm-hmm.
2: But you don't remember the night.
1: Well, we not going to take your side in this, Dominique.
2: I'm just trying to put it together, because at the end of the day, the man asking for his money back. Y'all, you done ghosted him. You done ghosted him after he gave you the money, huh?
0: His money back is crazy. It's my money now at this point.
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1: She ain't finna get beat up.
2: I'm saying by somebody.
1: But he ain't like that play too much. He messed around and found out.
2: The man has been manipulated. He was under the influence. You asked him for $750. He gave it to you.
1: No, he was flexing.
2: You took the money.
1: He got all these money on your baby daddy. Blah, blah, blah.
2: $750
1: since you got so much
2: money.
0: It's like
2: money.
0: Trick or treating. You
2: go nothing. All right, so look, it is what it is. He don't seem like he that mad. I still believe you conned the man out of some money. You knew he was drunk. He gave you the money. Then you ghosted him. That's what makes you look bad. You ghosted the man.
0: It's his personality that made him look
1: bad. Yes, exactly. All that flexing and popping and getting all drunk and don't remember nothing. Don't nobody want to be a part of that.
2: Girl, what is going to be? You going to get a man the money back or not? Because I don't even think he wants you back.
0: I'm not definitely doing that.
1: Not under this Trump administration.
0: You feel me? Oh, God. The whole country's with money. Why not my side? We keep money.
2: Hey, Dominique.
3: What's good?
2: Don't look like you going to get your bag back.
3: Yeah.
1: Stop out there camping with these girls.
2: 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Let's talk about this demise. Very interesting, but it happens. Keep it locked. Young Jock in the Streets Morning Takeover.
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0: dramatic today. You have to tune in every Monday through Friday to hear it on the best damn morning show. It's Young Chalk and the Streets Morning Takeover.
1: Okay, JD, Mr. Jermaine Dupri, you said today is dramatic. It's dramatic every day when it comes to the Day Dilemma. Even today, it happened. It just happens, man. Dominique went on a date with ISIS, and he is missing $750 on his Cash App. He wants his money back, but can't get in touch with her. Now, ISIS gets on the phone and claims she didn't steal anything. ISIS said he sent her the money because he was flexing on the date.
2: Whoa.
1: She doesn't want to pay him back, and now she is back with her baby daddy. They don't work it out. Look, man.
3: Sucker.
1: He might not even been a sucker, though.
3: Well, why are you flexing your money?
1: What if he was rocking with her for a minute, and as soon as he did it, you know, a little bit after that, he's like, I realized she ain't who I thought she was.
3: Yeah.
1: What?
3: As cool as we is, man, you mess around and be like, we going back and forth, and you be like, you try to flex on me and send me a band. I'm not giving it back.
1: Yeah.
3: You be like, man, I was just playing. Get my money back.
1: Yeah, you can't play.
3: No, bro.
1: You can't play.
3: Don't
1: like
3: play with me.
1: Don't play like that. My homeboy T, we was playing pool at Trunk Island House one night, and T had $15,000.
3: Mm-hmm.
1: At that time, I didn't see nobody in that hood with that kind of cash.
3: Mm-hmm.
1: I was like, what you hit a lick? He was like, hey, but you know the habit. He took the money off. Somebody pulled their phones out, playing music. He took the money. Girl walked up and was holding the money. He was letting her hold the money with him. And the other homegirl walked up and they threw the money in the air. When that money went there and came down, everybody went to playing in this man's money. The man went crazy, pulled a gun out on everybody, held everybody hostage. Got back to the money, he was $2,000 short.
3: Mm.
1: He wanted to kill everybody. But I made it. We going to these phone lines. Young Jack in the Streets wanted to take over. What's your thoughts on this day dilemma?
4: That girl's wrong. I feel like, because especially since that girl was drunk, the man was drunk, that she definitely tried to take advantage of him and trying to get the money from him, trying to finesse him. So I definitely think the girl's wrong in that case.
1: Man, come on. We know what's going on, Phil. Thank you for your call, yeah. My boy.
5: Good morning. I want to talk about it. So that girl stole that man money. It's called hitting the leak. Because if that dude was gullible enough to get her $750 on the first date, he gonna come back for some more and some more and some more. If it was that easy, he took it and ghosted him because she stole his money.
1: That's just what it was.
5: That's what it was.
1: You knew it off rip. As soon as you saw, I've seen it before.
5: I ain't never did that before, but I'm smart enough to know that if you're going to get $750 off the very first date, and she said he was paying her bills, you're going to get some more bills, say. You ain't just going to ghost them.
1: That's how it go. Love you, TT. Young Jack in the Streets wanting to take over. Talk about this day dilemma.
6: I think she's dead wrong because she needs to send that man money back and go get a job and get her own money.
1: Mm.
6: Why would you steal my money?
1: Because that's what people do. Thank you for your call.
3: Thank you.
7: Oh, don't worry. We got more. Plenty more.
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0: Jimmy Jackson Fire first. And every day we listen to the best damn morning show. Gotta stay tapped in to the number one morning show in the city. It's Young Jock and the Streets Morning Takeover. Keep it locked.
1: Oh boy. That's right. You know what it is, man. We about to get up out of here, man. Today has been a beautiful day, man. Happy birthday. I gotta say it again to my sister Chelsea, to my sister Nikki. I love y'all. I don't want to get no threats this evening. Then Miss Shanika, we're going up. We got to do something special for you for your birthday coming up, man. Shouts out to Clarissa.
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0: biggest fights of her career. You know what I'm saying? You don't want to miss that August 15th. Her and Scott. I definitely want to be in the building. And shouts out to the people that called us up this morning on this date dilemma. Shout it.
1: Yeah, boy.
0: It get crazier and crazier, man.
1: It does, brother. All
0: right, we're going to get up out of here, man. Y'all make sure y'all stick around. We'll catch y'all tomorrow, man. We got a special guest in the studio tomorrow. We'll see you when we see you. Keep it locked. Young Jock in the Streets Morning Takeover.
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1: This is Brother Mel with the Westside Church of Christ in Leeden, Alabama. The biblical thought for this week is taken from Isaiah chapter 22 and verse 23. One verse, Isaiah 22 and 23. Isaiah is prophesying about Jesus, and Isaiah said Jesus will be as a nail in a sure place. I said Jesus will be as a nail in a sure place. And that's God's word for somebody that's listening right now. Meaning whatever Jesus says, that's it. I said whatever Jesus says, that's it. Meaning heaven and earth will pass away, but his word will stand forever. Why? Because his word is as a nail in a sure place. Just turn it over to Jesus. Whatever you're facing, whatever you're dealing with, whatever you're wrestling with. Why? Because he's as a nail in a sure place. Think about it. I'm Brother Melvin.
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0: As always, another bum old school mix powered by one of the best to do it, DJ Chief Rocka. With Shay B in the midday, give me about 4 minutes and we'll get back to the music on We Up.
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0: 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We'll get back to the music in about 3 minutes.
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0: 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It's We Up.

103 while we are number one for hip hop and R&B, home of the streets, morning takeover. What's good, Tennessee Valley? Thursday afternoon, your boy DJ Illy Ill in the building, ready to take you through it. 256-837-1031. You got anything you want to hear? Just highlight me. Commercial free music continues. Got some Six Red, Chris Breezy, Tim Zeddy, Will coming up, Gorilla on the way, my man Fat Smacks. But right now, let's get it started. It's Mike Clark Jr. with Cuffs in the Air. Get that request in. 256-837-1031.

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2: That's that victory lap, Fat Joe, Young Man, Amy and Jada Kiss, rapping up commercial-free music. All my Cardi B fans, get ready. She's dropping new music tonight at 12 o'clock. She has a new track coming out that she previewed on socials on yesterday. The new track is called Aha. This confirms that the rollout of the track has already generated buzz across social media thanks to a recent shared teaser. Cardi did not release many details about the record, but the snippet sparked immediate reactions from fans eager for another solo release. She haven't said it's coming. She haven't said she has a new album dropping anytime soon, but it's a good sign that she does. So Cardi B fans, get ready. I got more music. 256-837-1031. 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

0: 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They're definitely gonna get your day going, so make sure you lock in with them. All right, take a look at this weather. Looking for a high of 89 with a low of 60 tonight. Tomorrow look at a high of 88, partly cloudy with the low of 72 for your Friday. I got more music for you, 256-837-1031. I got some Yay on the way, Bash the World coming up, and my man T-Wayne, so keep it locked as we up.
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More music, Gorilla, give me y'all, but right now it's Little Baby with Dead Freshest. We up.

0: nine brown eyes.
1: That's it, Rain Dance. David Timms coming off the request line, 256-837-1031. Make sure you get that request in. Well, the artist David will stand trial on charges that include first-degree murder, continued sexual abuse of a child under 14, and unlawful mutilation of human remains. This is all in connection with the death of 14-year-old Celeste Hernandez. The ruling itself was expected after prosecutors laid out their evidence. But the most significant development involved in special circumstances attached to the murder charge under California law. Those allegations can make defendants eligible for the death penalty or life in prison without possibility of parole if convicted. The judge in the case determined that prosecutors presented significant evidence to allow a special circumstances allegations to move forward. Prosecutors reportedly claimed that David had financial motive behind because Hernandez allegedly threatened to expose their relationship that they claimed that could damage his rapidly growing music career. There's even the rumor that she was pregnant at the time of her murder. This case definitely gonna get crazy. I will definitely keep you updated. I got more music, 256-837-1031. You got anything you want to hear, make sure you get at me. Drake Mirage, the scientist on the way, some Ghana coming up. Get that request in, 256-837-1031.
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0: That's that Future with that California Girls. All your favorite stage of hip hop and R&B. Take a look at what's going on with this weather. Look at that low 66 tonight. Tomorrow, partly cloudy with the high of 88 with the low of 72 Friday night. Then the weekend, look like the rain gonna move back in. We're gonna see what's gonna happen. I got nonstop music on the way. 256-837-1031. 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

0: That's a J. Cole with Legacy. Get me up out of here. 808 is in the building. 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

0: number one for hip hop and R&B 103.1, home of the Streets Morning Takeover, with my man Young Jock. Way to do Huntsville, Decatur, Athens, Muscle Shoals, Lawrence, Sheffield, Tuscumbia, Moulton, Town Creek, Cortland, Leighton, Hillsboro, Hartsel, Christville. Your boy DJ 808, Mr. Yadik, is in the building. It's Thursday night and I'm ready to get you right, baby. That's right. Text me your shouts and requests, 256-837-1031. 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Coming up this hour, I got Chris Brown, Pressure Babe, Drake, Yee, Breezy, Fat Smack. But first, let's get this thing started right now with Lotto featuring Glorilla, Get Out My Face, Tennessee Valley. Make sure you keep a lock right here. It's We Up.
1: She ain't even all that. I ain't even like that. Ain't my mama white.

0: Number one for hip hop and R&B 103.1. That was Chris Brown. Obvious, his pressure, babe. Jig session. Keep it locked right here. It's We Out.
1: The Mississippi. Yeah, she down in the country, turned up outside with a whole lot of money.

number one for hip hop and R&B 103.1, home of the Streets Morning Takeover with my man Young Jock. That was Drake. It was called Janice. It's your boy DJ 808. Got to give out some happy birthday shout outs. Got to say happy birthday to Juice Man Chapman.

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1: 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I Can't Wait. Here's Phoenix Flexin' featuring Perps on the beat. Rubbers, keep it locked right here. It's We Out.

0: 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It's We Are.
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6: This is an important message for all parents of teens. 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That's right. It appears these social media companies knew they had been causing serious harm to kids, but have done little to stop it. If your teen has been harmed by social media like Instagram, Facebook, Snapchat, TikTok, or YouTube, then you could be eligible for significant compensation. 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

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Here's Black, All That Matters. Keep a lock right here. It's We Out.